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1: 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I'm thinking of Mandy Harvey, the singer who lost her hearing at 18 but kept trusting God and learned to feel the music through vibrations. 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
1: The Christian Mix. The classics of yesterday, the hits of today.

That was On the Third Day from Michael Olson, wrapping up this peaceful evening moment together. Thanks for choosing to share your night with the Christian Mix. It truly means a lot that you're here with us right now. I hope you're doing okay tonight, and if it's been a long day, you're not walking through it alone. Romans 15 verse 13 says, "Now the God of hope fill you with all joy and peace in believing." A reminder that real hope isn't in how strong we feel, but in how faithful God is. And that hope fits so well with this next one, Colton Dixon with Build a Boat on the Christian Mix.

0: That was Nobody from Casting Crowns. Such a good reminder on this evening that God loves working through ordinary people with His grace. And as we roll on, that thought really sets up where we're headed next, because the heart of the next song says we all come to the same place at the foot of the cross. After a short pause, we'll dive into We All Need Jesus from Danny Gokey featuring Corin Hawthorne, helping to keep your evening calm and centered on the one who offers true peace.
1: 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Let's take a break from the busyness of today and focus on God during this Abide Minute. In 1 Peter chapter 1,

Verse 22, Peter explains purity of the soul. You have purified your souls by your obedience to the truth. He goes on to say that by purifying your soul, you're able to love others sincerely from a pure heart. This passage gives us insight into the how and why of what it means to purify our souls. The how is obedience to the truth. The why is so that we are able to love sincerely from a pure heart. Obedience and love. Through Christ, we have purity of our souls. Thanks for spending this Abide Minute with me. For 25% off the Abide app, go to abide.com/radio. And until next time, may you abide in Christ.

I'm Chris. So glad you're here. Fresh praise anthems, plus those classics that take you way back, all packed into this hour of hope-filled Christian music on The Christian Mix.

0: That was Stay from Zaria Zachary, such a peaceful reminder that staying close to God is where our hearts finally breathe a little. It makes me think of Psalm 46, verse 1, where it says that God is our refuge and strength, a very present help in trouble. You might feel worn out today or maybe just a little unsure, but right in the middle of that, God is not far off watching from a distance. He is present. He is steady. He is your help. So as you catch your breath with us during this short break, just know you are not facing any of this on your own. And in a minute, we'll keep that hope going with In the Name of the Lord from John Gibson right here on The Christian Mix.
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2: Do you remember the old commercial tagline from the medical alert company, Life Call? The tagline was this: I've fallen and I can't get up. When the user pressed the call button on the necklace and said those words, help was on the way. You know what? Lots of Christians I know have fallen into sin, and they're having trouble getting back up. Hey, when we fall, the devil is quick to move in and say, give up. You're nothing more than a failure, a fraud, and a loser. But what does God say when we fall? He doesn't say give up. He says get up. Proverbs 24:16 reminds us, for a righteous man falls seven times and rises again. Have you fallen into sin? Hit your life call button and call on the Lord. He will forgive you. He will cover you with His mercy and grace. Now that's real hope.
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That was I Worship You from Mercy Me, such a steady reminder of God's grace right in the middle of the day. You're locked into the Christian Mix, the classics of yesterday, the hits of today, keeping your heart set on peace. Don't go anywhere. Let that worship carry you forward. Because up next, Elevation Worship with Alleluia on the Christian Mix, the hits of today.

0: I know there's people that are hurting, that maybe don't have a place to live. Maybe they think, you know, I'm useless. You know what? That is not true. God is the answer for everything.
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2: Okay, I'll walk up to you in a second. Right here.

0: Wrapping up that one from Stars Go Dim, Mama Don't Lie All Right, still ringing in my ears right there. I love how a song like that reminds us that even when life feels a little off, God hasn't moved. His joy isn't based on how our day is going. It's rooted in who He is, and that brings a deep, steady peace. So if it's been a little noisy in your heart today, breathe. Let Jesus hold it. And after the break, get ready to shine a little brighter with Burn Bright, You Were Made to Shine from Natalie Grant, right here on The Christian Mix.
1: Most times when I wake up, I think about myself and my problems. Hey, this is Debbie Griffith. So I found, rather than beginning with self-pity, I asked God, who do you want me to pray for? Who needs it? And every single time I ask, a name comes across my forehead. So recently, a friend I see maybe once a year opened up on Facebook about a health concern. It's funny because her name, spelled J-A-N-E-L-L-E, came across my forehead rather than the spelling of my sister-in-law, who has the same name but different spelling. So I prayed for her health, hope, and restoration. I decided to send this message to Janelle to tell her I was praying for, and her response was, "What a pick-me-up to hear from you. 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
2: 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But God, God is always good.
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2: 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And He promises to never leave you. 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The Bible says the Lord is good, a stronghold in the day of trouble, and He knows those who trust in Him.
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Stacy Lynn hanging with you. Big sing-along anthems, way back classics, and faith-building favorites this hour that keep your heart lifted. Thanks for riding along with the Christian Mix.

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0: 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It's concise. I like it.
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0: That was Joy from Johnny Diaz, and I hope that stirred up a little extra goodness in your heart tonight. Thanks for hanging out and letting this music ride along with you. Praying your night is peaceful and full of quiet joy. We'll take a short break, then more encouragement with All the World from Point of Grace.
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3: 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He won't accept it. He won't take it. 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Nothing of the kind. It's altogether different. And the only way you can get the righteousness of God is through faith in Christ. You can't work for it, you can't buy it, and you haven't anything to offer for it. Friends, the way of the cross leads home. There's no other way. 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

That was Benny Hester with Jesus Came Into My Life. Such a good reminder that when Jesus steps in, everything gently starts to shift, even on the hard days. Thanks for spending part of your day here with the Christian Mix, letting this music speak hope over your commute, your kitchen, wherever you are right now. God really does use these little three-minute moments to nudge our hearts a little closer to Him. And if that stirred something in you, get ready to fan that spark into a flame with Pat Barrett and I've Got a Fire on the Christian Mix.

0: That was everything from Delirious, and I love that title, because with Jesus, we don't just get a little bit of joy, we get everything we need for today. Even if your heart feels a little worn out right now, God hasn't moved an inch. His joy doesn't depend on how your day is going. It rests on who He is, and He is so steady and so good. So let that sink in for a second, and then get ready to sing it out with Rejoice from Andrew Rip, right here on The Christian Mix.
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2: The Bible tells us that there is one God. Hear, O Israel, the Lord our God, the Lord, is one. This one God exists in three persons, and the distinct identities of the Father, Son, and Spirit are clear in the New Testament. The Father sends the Son. The Son prays to the Father. The Spirit glorifies the Son, and the Son sends the Spirit. There is one God, and He exists in three persons. And each person is fully God. The Father is God, the Son is God, and the Spirit is God. But there are not three gods, there is one eternal God. He is Father, Son, and Holy Spirit, and He wants you to know Him.
1: Do you want to know the God of the Bible? Well, then come to openthebible.org.
3: Charles Schulz, the creator of the famous Peanuts cartoons, had an interesting perspective on jogging for exercise. He said that while jogging is very good for our body, jogging was also good for the ground. Jogging makes the ground feel needed, he said. It makes an interesting point. When was the last time you asked someone to help you with a task, even though you were entirely capable of doing it alone? Feeling needed is important. Technically, God doesn't need us, yet He asks us to help Him by serving others and by spreading the gospel, and we can do the same with others. This is David Jeremiah encouraging you to get on the road to new life. 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
0: The classics of yesterday, the hits of today, the Christian Mix

I'm Stacey Lynn. So glad you're here. Packed with powerful worship and those classics you grew up singing, all pointing straight to Jesus. Stay locked in. 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

0: That was Jesus Saves from Jeremy Camp. And I love how that lyric just cuts through the noise and reminds us that real hope isn't wishful thinking. It's a person who doesn't change when our mood does. If your day feels a little heavy right now, you can still carry a quiet kind of joy because you're not walking through it alone. God is with you. After the break, we'll keep that hope rolling with Love Resurrection from Kim Boyce right here on The Christian Mix.
1: Do you know how people perceive of us? Do you know what they think about us? They call us hate mongers. They call us narrow. They call us bigoted. They call us insensitive. And the problem with many of us is that we react to that with angry rhetoric, and it escalates on both sides. But here, just put this verse in your margin, James chapter 1, verses 19 and following. Wherefore, my beloved brethren, let every man be swift to hear, slow to speak, slow to wrath. And then here's the key. Now watch it. For the wrath of man worketh not the righteousness of God. Have you ever seen some of these Christians in some of these demonstrations? I mean, their face red, their fist in the air, they're shouting and screaming and calling names. Do you think that's going to win anything for our side? It will not.
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That was Casting Crowns with If We Are the Body here on a Sunday night. Thanks for letting that truth sink in a little. And hey, when your weekdays roll around, make some room for a little joy at lunch with Middays with Hugh Evan every weekday from 12 to 2 Central and the Classic Cafe baking in those favorites from 12 to 1 on the Christian Mix. Coming up next, some heart-steadying comfort from Jeff Moore in the Distance with Tender Hearts right here.

Hope Love by We Are Messengers on the Christian Mix. You know, I was reading about a small church that started leaving free groceries.

0: 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No names, no signups, just quiet bags of food that kept showing up week after week. That simple kindness drew neighbors together and reminded everyone that God's care often shows up through ordinary people. 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
2: 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If you live on planet Earth, you started out with a longing to belong. How do we know that? Because God Himself said He put that longing inside of each person. To answer that longing, the Bible says, to all who received Him, who believe in His name, He gave the right to become children of God. As you trust your life to Him, you become a child of God. You become part of His family. You're loved, you're wanted, and you belong. Look to Him to meet your needs. He loves to take care of you.
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Stacey Lynn hanging out with you, wall-to-wall worship favorites and way-back classics that still hit the heart. 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

0: Whatever you're going through,
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0: God is with you, and God has you.
1: You know, the Bible says that we can do all things through Christ who strengthens us.
0: When you need a reminder, just turn up the volume. The Christian Mix, the classics of yesterday, the hits of today.

0: That was Come to the Lord from Steve Camp. Such a simple, honest reminder that we really can bring everything to Jesus. It makes me think of Isaiah 41, where God says, "Do not be afraid, for I am with you. I will strengthen you and help you." That's for the heavy work day, the doctor's appointment, the quiet worry no one else sees. You're not carrying it solo today. The Lord is right there, steady and present, even if your feelings haven't caught up yet. So as you catch your breath through this short break, let your heart breathe a little too, and just whisper, "God, I need your help here." He loves that kind of honest prayer. And right after the break, we're heading to the river with Jordan Felice on The Christian Mix.
1: Hi, I'm Bonnie Curry. Let's take a break from the busyness of today and focus on God during this Abide Minute. In 1 Peter chapter 1, verse 22, Peter explains purity of the soul. You have purified your souls by your obedience to the truth. He goes on to say that by purifying your soul, you're able to love others sincerely from a pure heart. This passage gives us insight into the how and why of what it means to purify our souls. The how is obedience to the truth. The why is so that we are able to love sincerely from a pure heart. Obedience and love. Through Christ, we have purity of our souls. Thanks for spending this Abide Minute with me. 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
3: 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But there is hope. Scripture repeatedly shows that when the Holy Spirit intersects a person's path, everything in their circle is transformed. If you're struggling with doubts, feeling doomed to repeat the same sin patterns, perhaps your girl will pick up, pause. 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A new identity in Christ brings power to address old patterns, even those passed down, and cut off what holds you back from the kingdom.
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That was I Trust in You from Margaret Becker. Such a steady reminder that God really holds it all together. You're with The Christian Mix, where it's the classics of yesterday and the hits of today. And I'm grateful you're taking a few minutes to breathe in some truth. Let that trust roll right into this next moment as we fix our eyes on who Jesus is. From second chapter of Acts on The Christian Mix, the classics of yesterday, the hits of today.

0: That was Won't Stop Love from New Song, and I love how a song like that can land at night, almost like a reminder that God doesn't clock out when the sun goes down. If His love is steady in every moment, then it makes sense to carry that same steady trust into a new day, which is why after this break, we're heading into Every Morning by Aaron Shust. 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
3: 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We're the Billy Graham Evangelistic Association.

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0: That was I Want to Be Just Like You from Phillips Craig & Dean. Such a thoughtful reminder of the kind of heart we're asking God to shape in us. It makes me think of Philippians 1:6, where it says that God, who began a good work in you, will carry it on to completion. In other words, you're not trying to become more like Jesus on your own tonight. The Lord is faithful, and He's still working in the parts of you that feel unfinished and tired. Even on the days you feel like you're not getting it right, He hasn't let go of you, and He's not going to. We'll take a quick break, and then we're coming back with Fill My Cup from Andrew Rip, a song that really sounds like that same prayer, asking God to keep doing what only He can do in us. Stay right here with Andrew Rip on The Christian Mix.
1: 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They only occur within a very narrow time frame during a full moon, typically occurring 2 or 3 times a year. During a total eclipse, the Moon is completely overshadowed by the Earth, sometimes causing strange atmospheric effects, a red appearance of the Moon's surface. The Moon is a quarter the size of the Earth, and during a total eclipse, becomes completely shadowed by the Earth. 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Mark your calendars for the next total lunar eclipse. It's a spectacular opportunity to witness one of the wonders of God's creation. I'm David Reeves. 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
3: The Garden of Eden was a wonderful and perfect paradise, except for the fact that the enemy was sliding around as some sort of beautiful serpent who eventually got Adam and Eve to doubt the perfect goodness of their creator. Hey, this is Debbie Griffith. Well, Mr. Evil One is still on the move to get us to doubt because he knows that the only way he can overcome a believer is through deception. That's why God cautions us in 1 Peter 5:8 to be alert, because our great enemy, the devil, prowls around like a roaring lion, seeking whom he may devour. But notice the verse doesn't just say to irritate us or frustrate, but actually devour. A lion often scares up its dinner by roaring, so its prey has a heart attack simply due to fear, thus becoming an easy meal for the lion. And that is what we face. So the question is, will you believe the roar and follow the fear, or the still assurance of God's voice every day? For more encouragement in everyday matters, visit DebbieGriffith.com.

was a true classic of gratitude right there. My tribute from Andre Crouch, just soaking us in thankfulness tonight. Some songs just recenter the heart, and that one does it every time. And as that settles in, we embrace new hope. You're with the Christian Mix, the classics of yesterday, the hits of today. From a timeless hymn of praise into a reminder that God holds every detail just right. Micah Tyler on the way with Perfectly on the Christian Mix.

0: world gonna leave some battle scars.
1: That was Toby Mac with Scars Come With Living. Such a reminder that every mark we carry can be a place where God's grace shines through. If life feels a little heavy tonight, remember this. Jesus doesn't waste our scars. He turns them into stories of hope. Sometimes that truth is the quiet thing that helps us breathe again. And that hope keeps rolling, because after the break, we're heading into Gonna Be All Right from Matt Maher on The Christian Mix.
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3: Hey, let me ask you some sobering questions. When is the last time the cross of Jesus Christ moved you to tears? Can you survey the wondrous cross on which the Prince of Glory died and not be overwhelmed by His love and grace? Hey, when's the last time you wept over the unavoidable fate of friends and loved ones who refused to bow the knee to Jesus? Do we not believe that those without Christ are literally one heartbeat from eternal hell? Should that truth not cause us to pray with tears for those who are lost? May God do a fresh work in your heart and mine. May we appreciate more deeply the sacrifice Jesus made to purchase our salvation. And may we earnestly intercede for those who have never surrendered their lives to Jesus. God will hear us as we pray, and in Him we find real hope.
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4: 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Dr. Morris, how fast did the animals migrate away from Ararat after Noah's flood?
5: Chris, the Bible tells us that after the flood, God commanded the animals to be fruitful and multiply and fill the earth. And that they did, migrating to fill the earth. There are some modern-day examples of rapid animal spreadings, several coming from the island continent of Australia, which until recently had no mammals. Now, rabbits are nearly epidemic. Another example would be a particular kind of toad that was introduced in Australia back in the 1930s and then just 10 years later was observed over 1,000 miles away. Surely the biblical concept of migration to fill the earth is not only possible but quite plausible. Besides that, it's true because we're told about it back in Genesis.
4: Thanks, Dr. Morris. For more info on Genesis, visit us on the web at www.icr.org.
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0: I Am by Ginny Owens on The Christian Mix. You know, that song reminds me of blind singer Ginny Owens herself, who was told as a kid that her dream of music was impossible. Yet God opened doors for her to write, record, and share hope all over the world. Her story is a quiet reminder that when we feel limited, God is not. He keeps working, even in the dark parts we can't see yet. Stay tuned for more uplifting Christian music coming your way as we transition into a time of worship featuring John Reddick.
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2: God has forgiven us and freed us so that you and I can enjoy our inheritance now. The part that is enjoyable now, we're to enjoy it. We should have a good time living the Christian life. It's no testimony to the unbelieving world to walk around with a sad face saying, well, you know, I'm devoted to Jesus. I'm consecrated to Him. I'm living for God. I'm a Christian. Well, don't tell anybody if that's the kind of face you're going to have. Because the Christian life is a joyful release and liberation to be the person Jesus Christ desires to be in us. The Christian life is not what we do. The Christian life is what we are, and it is who we are, Christ Jesus living His life through us.
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3: Who's got the worship?
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Thanks for spending this late night with the Christian Mix as we just heard Broken and Beautiful from Mark Schultz. Grateful you're here, and I truly hope tonight you're feeling seen, supported, and reminded you're not walking through this alone. The Bible says in Romans 12, verse 12, rejoicing in hope. That little line is a quiet reminder that even in long nights, God plants real, steady hope in us, not just positive thinking. Some days, that promise feels like a deep breath. Coming up, a song that leans right into that promise of light breaking through your darkness, Blessing Offer with Brighter Days on the Christian Mix.

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0: This is exactly where I'm supposed to be.
1: You belong here. The Christian Mix. The classics of yesterday, the hits of today.

0: Common by Zach Williams gets ready to carry us forward. Thanks for sharing the night in the music. This is the Christian Mix.
1: Sometimes I don't understand things that happen. I think with a human mindset. And sometimes things happen that don't make sense to me. What about you?
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1: When I struggle coming to terms with bad things that happen, I find comfort from these verses in Isaiah. 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My friend, when you begin to question God because things happen that don't make sense to you, be determined to put your hope in Jesus. 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

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So glad we get to share this hour. We've got powerful worship and classics that take you way back and still hit home today. 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

0: That was Closer to the Fire from Michael James, and some days a song like that just feels like a quiet restart for the heart. You know, real peace doesn't always mean life is calm. It means Jesus is right in the middle of whatever's swirling, holding you steady when nothing else can. If you're feeling a little worn tonight, you're not alone, and God hasn't stepped away for a second. After the break, Jet Trouble reminds us how much we really need him with I Need You, right here on The Christian Mix.
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1: God is great, God is good. Let us thank him for our food. Amen. That's a prayer I repeated over and over again as a kid. It meant nothing, really, even though I was thankful for the food, for sure. A listener asked us on our Facebook page, are recited prayers or free speaking prayers better? How we talk to God is important. The disciples wanted to know how to pray too. Jesus taught them. Remember, though, the disciples had a relationship with a Heavenly Father. We may be asking our kids to talk to somebody they don't even know yet. That doesn't mean we shouldn't teach them, though. We need to teach our kids and grandkids the way Jesus taught, then encourage them to pray from their heart.
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4: I once hosted a pretty controversial talk show. We had a feature patterned after the old AOL You Got Mail. Ours was You Got Hate Mail. We read the angry letters over the music, Can't We All Be Friends? That made the angry ones even more angry. Friends are made at the cross. Jesus said, greater love has no one than this, that a man lay down his life for his friends. And you're my friends. Friends of Jesus are friends of his friends. Talk shows and churches work best when we remember that. I'm Steve Brown. You think about that. Share what you just heard with a friend. Go to youthinkaboutthat.com.

That was second chapter of Acts, such a steady reminder that God's been faithful for a long time. If today feels heavy, you're still held, and you don't have to have it all figured out for God to meet you right where you are. Let's keep that hope moving with Forrest Frank and OK on the Christian Mix. Lord,

0: That was Denise Williams with We Sing Praises. Such a classic sound. And on a quiet night like this, it really feels like a simple, steady reminder of God's goodness. Some songs feel like a deep breath, and that one always seems to reset the heart a little. In these late hours, it's good to have music that helps you hold on to hope. After the break, we'll keep that steady lift going with Keep Going by Rachel Purcell, right here on The Christian Mix.
1: Do good and evil travel together? Today, as we look around us and see the immensity of the darkness, do you realize that in God's economy, the propensity of light shines even brighter? Today, there are more prayer movements than any time in recent history. Specifically, movements focused on revival and spiritual awakening. 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Is it possible God is stirring the hearts of His people to seek Him like never before? Matthew Henry said, "When God intends for great mercy upon His people, He first sets them to pray." Are you ready for a divine visitation? This is Byron Paulus for OneCry.com.
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0: That was Holding Out Hope to You from Michael English. Such a gentle reminder that God doesn't walk away when we're worn out or unsure. I'm thinking of Psalm 46:1, where it says that God is our refuge and strength, an ever-present help in trouble. Ever-present means right now, in this exact moment you're in. Not just on your best days, but on the days you feel like you're barely hanging on. You are not carrying this by yourself. Even if you feel like you're slipping, He's not losing His grip on you. We'll take a short break, and then we're coming back with Won't Let Me Go from Sanctus Real, a perfect reminder that the same God who holds you in the storm is not planning to let go anytime soon. Stay right here with the Christian Mix.
1: If we're against abortion, and we are, then we have to ask ourselves, how are we helping young pregnant women? We believe in the permanency of marriage, but what kind of a church are we to those who've experienced the trauma of divorce? These people are hurting. They need to be loved. We ought to be opposed to the homosexual agenda and the homosexual lifestyle, but do we have open hearts and open arms to those of the homosexual community that we might tell them about Jesus, and Jesus can radically, dramatically, eternally transform people? But we have to be very careful that we do not show such hostility, such antipathy, that they would never come to us to learn about the Lord Jesus. We live in a society that is hurting, and we've got to bind the wounds up with salve and not with salt. They need the love of Jesus Christ.
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4: Your life is a gift from God that came through the union of your father and your mother. Without them, you wouldn't exist. Only God has life in Himself. He's the only being who does not depend on anyone else. But Jesus says, as the Father has life in Himself, so He has granted the Son also to have life in Himself. Now notice that Jesus did not say, the Father has life in Himself and the Son has life in Himself. That would mean that there are two gods. No, Jesus said, as the Father has life in Himself, so He has granted the Son also to have life in Himself. The Father and the Son share the one eternal life of God. Now that should give you a glimpse of the glory of Jesus.
3: Are you open to learning the Bible story? 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

Wayne Watson there with Touch of the Master's Hand. Some nights that one just feels like a quiet reminder of grace. You're with the Christian Mix, the classics of yesterday, the hits of today, keeping hope and joy close even in the late hours. And as that settles in, we're not done letting God's goodness sink deep. Up next, Keep On Finding More from John Allen featuring Mac Brock on the Christian Mix.

0: That was Forever from Kari Job, such a clear reminder that the story doesn't end at the cross, it rises with an empty grave. If your heart feels a little heavy tonight, you're not alone. And because Jesus is alive, you're never without hope. He's closer than every anxious thought and stronger than every worry. Sometimes just whispering, "Thank you, Lord," is enough to let His peace start to quiet the noise. After the break, we'll keep that hope theme going with Revival from Jeremy Camp, right here on The Christian Mix.
1: Former United States Senator Bill Bradley reached the top in sports as a Hall of Fame basketball player, in academics as a Rhodes Scholar, and in politics as a three-term senator from New Jersey. So when he says becoming number one is easier than remaining number one, we should probably heed his words. It's not easy to finish life well. It takes a lot of diligence, perseverance, faith, and sacrifice. Our goal should be to say what the Apostle Paul said at the end of his life: "I have fought the good fight, I have finished the race, and I have kept the faith." This is David Jeremiah encouraging you to get on the road to new life. 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

0: That was Ever Be from Aaron Schust. Such a steady reminder of God's faithful love. Thanks for letting this music be part of your night, praying it's been peaceful and that your heart can rest well. After a short break, one more song of hope as we call on Jesus with Nicole C. Mullen.
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2: There's a great gulf between God and man, but it's been bridged today. God offers encouragement to man to come to him, for he says, "For by him we have access through one Spirit to the Father." The invitation is to come. And the writer to the Hebrews says in Hebrews 10, 19 through 22, "Having therefore, brethren, boldness to enter into the holiest by the blood of Jesus, by a new and living way, which he hath consecrated for us." Now it means we're going to come God's way. And if we do, then we can come and come with great assurance.
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4: In our hookup culture, those who choose abstinence before marriage are often considered abnormal, out of touch with society. But God says otherwise. For a man or woman to stay sexually pure before marriage takes courage and a deep walk with God, especially when the world is telling you it's okay, it's normal, everyone's doing it. 1 Thessalonians 4 says, "This is God's will for you, that you abstain from sexual sin, that you take a wife in holiness and honor, not in the passion of lust, like those who do not know God." Men, if you treat your future wife in this way, she will respect you more, laying the foundation for a fulfilling marriage.
3: If you'd like to learn more, go to everymanawarrior.com.

That was a classic from Dallas Home and Praise. Tell Him Again, reminding us how powerful it is to keep sharing the hope we found in Jesus. Thanks for letting the Christian Mix be part of your day and part of your story wherever you're listening from right now. God has a way of using even a simple song to nudge our hearts back to His grace. Let's stay in that honest place together with For King and Country and What If I Told You on the Christian Mix.

0: On the night you're falling all to pieces, you can bring your lonely heart to Jesus. 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

0: was I Don't Want to Go from Avalon. Such an honest prayer to only move where God is leading. Joy isn't about everything going right. It's knowing Jesus is with you wherever you go, and that His presence is enough when your plans feel unsure. Some days, that truth is the only thing that steadies the heart. And that same hope in Jesus' presence and purpose keeps going in our next song after the break, The Commission from Kane on The Christian Mix.
1: Lunar eclipses occur when the Earth, Sun, and Moon align, causing the Earth's shadow to block the light from the Moon. They only occur within a very narrow time frame during a full moon, typically occurring two or three times a year. During a total eclipse, the Moon is completely overshadowed by the Earth, sometimes causing strange atmospheric effects, a red appearance of the Moon's surface. The Moon is a quarter the size of the Earth, and during a total eclipse, becomes completely shadowed by the Earth. These events also give us great insight into scientific principles and offer us the rare opportunity to see the shadow of the spherical Earth. Mark your calendars for the next total lunar eclipse. It's a spectacular opportunity to witness one of the wonders of God's creation. I'm David Reeves. Truly, the heavens declare the glory of God.
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4: Hey, let me ask you some sobering questions. When is the last time the cross of Jesus Christ moved you to tears? Can you survey the wondrous cross on which the Prince of Glory died and not be overwhelmed by His love and grace? Hey, when's the last time you wept over the unavoidable fate of friends and loved ones who refused to bow the knee to Jesus? Do we not believe that those without Christ are literally one heartbeat from eternal hell? Should that truth not cause us to pray with tears for those who are lost? May God do a fresh work in your heart and mine. May we appreciate more deeply the sacrifice Jesus made to purchase our salvation. And may we earnestly intercede for those who have never surrendered their lives to Jesus. God will hear us as we pray, and in Him we find real hope.
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1: I worry.
0: Escape the darkness. Be reminded of what really matters.
1: God is still God.
0: And who's really in control.
1: And he is in control.
0: The classics of yesterday, the hits of today, the Christian Mix.

This is Dave with your soundtrack of hope. Fresh praise and those classics that take you way back. All in this next hour on The Christian Mix.

0: That was Two Hands from Jars of Clay, such a classic reminder that real joy shows up when our faith moves from words to action. Philippians says, "Rejoice in the Lord always." And some days that joy feels small, but God can take even our shaky yes and turn it into something bright. Maybe tonight you just need that gentle nudge. You're not alone, and God is still working through you. After the break, we'll lean right into that theme with We Are the Light from Servant on the Christian Mix.
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0: And Danny Gokey releases his Red Street Records debut single, declaring God comes first with Jesus over everything. Out now. Over my future. 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

That was Lincoln Brewster with Today is the Day. Such a good way to steady a Monday morning and remember where our hope really rests. And when the weekend rolls around, don't miss L. Collins keeping your Saturday strong with classics and encouragement every week from 9 a.m. to 12 p.m. Central Time. More music ready to go for you on the Christian Mix as Michelle Piller shares He Rolled Away the Stone right now.

0: like a limitation into a doorway for grace. So whatever you're carrying tonight, he's still writing good things through you. Stay close. More of your favorite Christian music coming up. And next, we'll spend time with the classic sound of Gary Dunham on the Christian Mix.
1: Hi, I'm Melissa. Let's take a break from the busyness of today and focus on God during this Abide Minute. Jesus loves you unconditionally. He is with you every moment of every day. The Song of Solomon, chapter 2, verse 4 says, "Let him lead me to the banquet hall, and let his banner over me be love." The Hebrew word used here, ahava, means God's love to his people. The Song of Solomon has been equated with marital love, but at its core, it illustrates God's deep, abiding love for us. We are under his strong banner of love. Not only does the Bible tell us God loves us, we can feel it all around us every day. God's love is everlasting. Thanks for spending this Abide Minute with me. 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Until next time, may you abide in Christ.
2: 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Dr. Morris, how fast did the animals migrate away from Ararat after Noah's flood?
3: Chris, the Bible tells us that after the flood, God commanded the animals to be fruitful and multiply and fill the earth. And that they did, migrating to fill the earth. There are some modern-day examples of rapid animal spreadings, several coming from the island continent of Australia, which until recently had no mammals. Now rabbits are nearly epidemic. Another example would be a particular kind of toad that was introduced in Australia back in the 1930s, and then just 10 years later was observed over 1,000 miles away. Surely the biblical concept of migration to fill the earth is not only possible, but quite plausible. Besides that, it's true, because we're told about it back in Genesis.
2: Thanks, Dr. Morris. For more info on Genesis, visit us on the web at www.icr.org.
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I'm Robin with you. 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

0: That was Still in the Spirit from Dion. And I love how that points to the quiet ways God stays with us in every moment. It reminds me of Isaiah 41:10, where God says, "Do not be afraid, for I am with you. I will strengthen you and help you." If your heart feels a little worn out today, that promise is for you right now. You are not walking this day alone, and you don't have to come up with all the strength by yourself. God is already in it, already helping. Even in the stuff no one else sees, He's there. We're going to take a short break, and then we'll be back with Your Name is Power from Rend Collective, carrying that same hope that God's presence is stronger than the fear and noise around us. Stay with me for that. This is The Christian Mix.
1: The Garden of Eden was a wonderful and perfect paradise, except for the fact that the enemy was sliding around as some sort of beautiful serpent who eventually got Adam and Eve to doubt the perfect goodness of their creator. Hey, this is Debbie Griffith. Well, Mr. Evil One is still on the move to get us to doubt because he knows that the only way he can overcome a believer is through deception. That's why God cautions us in 1 Peter 5:8 to be alert because our great enemy, the devil, prowls around like a roaring lion, seeking whom he may devour. 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A lion often scares up its dinner by roaring. So its prey has a heart attack simply due to fear, thus becoming an easy meal for the lion. And that is what we face. So the question is, will you believe the roar and follow the fear or the still assurance of God's voice every day? For more encouragement in Everyday Matters, visit DebbieGriffith.com.
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3: When we read the book of Acts, one thing stands out. 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But God didn't intend for us to live out our faith alone. 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
1: Hey, everybody, this is Clay Cross. Really appreciate you listening to the Christian Mix, and I appreciate them playing some of my songs from back in the 90s. You might remember this one.

Play Cross there with Saving the World. Such a strong reminder of the goodness God keeps pouring into everyday life. You're with the Christian Mix, the classics of yesterday, the hits of today. Grateful you're here sharing this moment. And that hope keeps rolling as a classic steps up next. Barry McGuire with Love Is on the Christian Mix, the classics of yesterday, the hits of today.

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0: I can enjoy our inheritance now. 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It's no testimony to the unbelieving world to walk around with a sad face saying, well, you know, I'm devoted to Jesus. I'm consecrated to Him. I'm living for God. 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Well, don't tell anybody if that's the kind of face you're going to have. Because the Christian life is a joyful release and liberation to be the person Jesus Christ desires to be in us. The Christian life is not what we do. The Christian life is what we are, and it is who we are, Christ Jesus living His life through us.
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I'm Robin with the hits. Your soundtrack of faith is loaded this hour. Fresh favorites and classics from way back that still move the heart. Keep it right here on The Christian Mix.

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0: Foundations by Jeff Moore and The Distance on The Christian Mix. You know, I was reading about a church in Houston that was down to just a handful of people, and they decided to start praying for their neighbors by name every week. Within a year, not only had the church grown, but they'd started a food pantry that now feeds hundreds of families. It's wild what God can build when we stay faithful in the small things. More of your favorite Christian music coming up as you keep it right here. And stay close because Andrew Aaron Zeller is on the way on The Christian Mix.
1: 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So when he says becoming number one is easier than remaining number one, we should probably heed his words. It's not easy to finish life well. It takes a lot of diligence, perseverance, faith, and sacrifice. Our goal should be to say what the Apostle Paul said at the end of his life. 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I have finished the race. And I have kept the faith. 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

0: Good morning, and thanks for sharing a little of it with the Christian Mix. We just heard Faithful 2 from Stephen Curtis Chapman, and I'm really glad you're here. I hope you're doing okay today and feeling seen, cared for, and a little more encouraged than when you woke up. Romans 15:13 says, "Now the God of hope fill you with all joy and peace in believing." That's the kind of hope that reaches into the ordinary and the really hard days, reminding us God is steady when we are not. And that hope is the heartbeat of this next one from Eric Nider. Praise you all the same on the Christian Mix.
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0: That was Heaven's Song from Farrell & Farrell. Such a peaceful way to steady your heart this morning and remember why we worship in the first place. I love how a song like that kind of clears the noise so the gratitude can come through a little stronger. And that's a good setup for what's next after the break, because we're going vertical with I Thank God by House Fires, keeping that same honest joy, but giving your day a little more bounce. 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
1: I once hosted a pretty controversial talk show. We had a feature patterned after the old AOL You Got Mail. Ours was You Got Hate Mail. We read the angry letters over the music, Can't We All Be Friends? That made the angry ones even more angry. Friends are made at the cross. Jesus said, greater love has no one than this, that a man lay down his life for his friends. And you're my friends. Friends of Jesus are friends of his friends. Talk shows and churches work best when we remember that. I'm Steve Brown. You think about that. Share what you just heard with a friend. Go to youthinkaboutthat.com.

Robin here with you, cranking up joyful anthems and those classic sing-alongs that take you way back while lifting Jesus high. Stay locked in. 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

0: Sliding out of that one from Avalon, Always Have, Always Will. Such a steady reminder on a morning like this that God's love doesn't drift with our moods or our to-do list. It's wild how a simple chorus can just settle your heart a little, right in the middle of the commute or that first cup of coffee. After a quick break, we'll keep that same honest, grateful thread going with Sing Your Praise to the Lord by Amy Grant, a classic that keeps our eyes up and our hearts singing along. Thanks for spending your morning with the Christian Mix.
1: If we're against abortion, and we are, then we have to ask ourselves, how are we helping young pregnant women? We believe in the permanency of marriage, but what kind of a church are we to those who've experienced the trauma of divorce? These people are hurting. They need to be loved. We ought to be opposed to the homosexual agenda and the homosexual lifestyle, but do we have open hearts and open arms to those of the homosexual community that we might tell them about Jesus, and Jesus can radically, dramatically, eternally transform people? But we have to be very careful that we do not show such hostility, such antipathy, that they would never come to us to learn about the Lord Jesus. We live in a society that is hurting, and we've got to bind the wounds up with salve and not with salt. They need the love of Jesus Christ.
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3: Do good and evil travel together? 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Is it possible God is stirring the hearts of His people to seek Him like never before? Matthew Henry said, when God intends for great mercy upon His people, He first sets them to pray. Are you ready for a divine visitation? This is Byron Paulus for OneCry.com.
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That was For Him with I Know You Now, rolling through your Monday morning here on The Christian Mix. 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And that classic cafe hour from 12 to 1 is such a good reset while you're grabbing a sandwich. 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

0: That was B1 from Natalie Grant. And I love that reminder that we don't have to fix the whole world. We just get to show up where we are and let Jesus shine through us. If your day feels a little heavy, God hasn't forgotten you. He's right in the middle of it, turning small acts of faith into big ripples of hope. And speaking of hope, after the break, we've got Heaven on Earth from Stars Go Dim, right here on The Christian Mix.
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1: God is great, God is good. Let us thank Him for our food. Amen. That's a prayer I repeated over and over again as a kid. It meant nothing, really, even though I was thankful for the food, for sure. A listener asked us on our Facebook page, are recited prayers or free speaking prayers better? How we talk to God is important. The disciples wanted to know how to pray too. Jesus taught them. Remember though, the disciples had a relationship with a Heavenly Father. We may be asking our kids to talk to somebody they don't even know yet. That doesn't mean we shouldn't teach them though. We need to teach our kids and grandkids the way Jesus taught, then encourage them to pray from their heart.
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I'm Robin. So glad you're here. Big anthems ahead, plus classics that take you way back and point you straight to Jesus. You're locked in to the Christian Mix.

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1: Hey, everybody. This is Clay Cross. Really appreciate you listening to The Christian Mix, and I appreciate them playing some of my songs from back in the 90s. You might remember this one.

0: That was America the Beautiful from Stephen Curtis Chapman and Chris Jansen, and it's such a good reminder to pause and thank God for the place He's planted us. Psalm 33:12 says, "Blessed is the nation whose God is the Lord." In all the noise, that's our steady hope. God doesn't step back from us. He stays close, guiding, healing, and giving wisdom when we ask. So if today feels a little heavy, you're not walking it alone. God is right here with you. After a quick break, we're coming back with Choose Life by Debbie Boone. And I love how that lines up with this promise. We get to respond to God's faithfulness by choosing His way, choosing hope, choosing the life He offers, even in the middle of the hard stuff. 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
1: Open the Bible with Colin Smith.
2: Your life is a gift from God that came through the union of your father and your mother. Without them, you wouldn't exist. Only God has life in Himself. He's the only being who does not depend on anyone else. But Jesus says, "As the Father has life in Himself, so He has granted the Son also to have life in Himself." Now notice that Jesus did not say, "The Father has life in Himself and the Son has life in Himself." That would mean that there are two gods. No, Jesus said, "As the Father has life in Himself, so He has granted the Son also to have life in Himself." The Father and the Son share the one eternal life of God. Now that should give you a glimpse of the glory of Jesus.
1: Are you open to learning the Bible story? Well, then come to Open the Bible.
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4: 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Safety.
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4: This is Real Life. The classics of yesterday, the hits of today, The Christian Mix.

Wrapping up that powerful worship moment, Adrian Leishing and Jeff Moore with In Christ Alone on The Christian Mix, the classics of yesterday, the hits of today. If that lyric hits something deep, stay right here, because this next song keeps that same honest joy and gratitude. Katie Nischel steps in now with I Found Jesus on The Christian Mix, the classics of yesterday, the hits of today.

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1: Well, you know where to find it. The classics of yesterday, the hits of today, the Christian Mix

0: That was My Story, Your Glory from Matthew West. And I love how that song reminds us that Jesus can take every messy chapter and fill it with real joy. If today feels a little heavy, you are not stuck with a sad ending. God is still writing, still working, still pouring peace into places that feel broken. He hasn't forgotten you. And that theme keeps going after the break with Broken Together from Casting Crowns right here on The Christian Mix.
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3: 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But God says otherwise. 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Especially when the world is telling you, it's okay, it's normal, everyone's doing it. 1 Thessalonians 4 says, "This is God's will for you, that you abstain from sexual sin, that you take a wife in holiness and honor, not in the passion of lust, like those who do not know God." Men, if you treat your future wife in this way, she will respect you more, laying the foundation for a fulfilling marriage.
4: If you'd like to learn more, go to everymanawarrior.com.

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0: Forever by Chris Tomlin on The Christian Mix. I was just reading about a woman who started writing down one small thing she was grateful for every day. And after a year, she said her anxiety had dropped and her trust in God felt steadier than ever. Little reminders of God's faithfulness really can reshape a whole life. That's why we're here with more of your favorite Christian music, coming up, including Passion, on The Christian Mix.
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2: There's a great gulf between God and man, but it's been bridged today. God offers encouragement to man to come to Him, for He says, "For by Him we have access through one Spirit to the Father." The invitation is to come. And the writer to the Hebrews says in Hebrews 10, 19 through 22, "Having therefore, brethren, boldness to enter into the holiest by the blood of Jesus, by a new and living way, which He hath consecrated for us." Now it means we're going to come God's way. And if we do, then we can come and come with great assurance.
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Good morning, and thanks for spending part of your day with the Christian Mix. We just heard More Than You'll Ever Know from Watermark, and I really hope as you listen in, you're feeling seen, supported, and gently encouraged right where you are. There's this promise in Romans 15:13 that says, "Now the God of hope fill you with all joy and peace in believing." That's for real life, for the commute, the kitchen, the quiet worries you don't say out loud. And this next song leans right into that hope, reminding us that even in the mess, God is shaping a beautiful story. Here's Beautiful Life from Pat Barrett on the Christian Mix. Oh.

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1: You can change.
0: But it's worth it.
1: He will help.
0: And he's showing me that.
1: Let's make a change.
0: I was like, Lord Jesus, I know you're the only one I need. I don't need anybody else. Oh, that's you. You're all I need.
1: The Christian Mix.
0: What I was looking for was right there.
1: The classics of yesterday, the hits of today.

0: Sliding out of that one from Building 429 featuring Brooke Blessing. I Can't See. Such a good reminder on a morning like this that God's still working in the parts of our day we don't quite understand yet, even in the emails and the traffic. In a minute, after the break, we'll keep that same honest hope going with Be Okay by Lauren Daigle. Thanks for starting your morning in the music and the goodness of God, right here on The Christian Mix.
1: Lunar eclipses occur when the Earth, Sun, and Moon align, causing the Earth's shadow to block the light from the Moon. They only occur within a very narrow time frame during a full moon, typically occurring 2 or 3 times a year. During a total eclipse, the Moon is completely overshadowed by the Earth, sometimes causing strange atmospheric effects, a red appearance of the Moon's surface. The Moon is 1/4 the size of the Earth, and during a total eclipse, becomes completely shadowed by the Earth. These events also give us great insight into scientific principles and offer us the rare opportunity to see the shadow of the spherical Earth. Mark your calendars for the next total lunar eclipse. It's a spectacular opportunity to witness one of the wonders of God's creation. I'm David Reeves. Truly, the heavens declare the glory of God.
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Praise anthems, worship favorites, and classics that take you way back. Stay locked in. This is the Christian Mix.

0: It isn't about the music. It's what the music does for your faith and your family.
1: All because of that grave robber.
2: That's true. Amen, brother.
0: The classics of yesterday, the hits of today, the Christian mix

0: That was Mercy Me with So Long Self on this fresh morning. Such a good reminder that letting go of the old makes room for something new God is doing. And that's kind of the heartbeat of this morning, too. As you head into whatever's waiting today, you're not walking in it alone. After this short break, we'll keep that honest hope going with The Way by John Reddick on The Christian Mix.
1: The Garden of Eden was a wonderful and perfect paradise, except for the fact that the enemy was sliding around as some sort of beautiful serpent who eventually got Adam and Eve to doubt the perfect goodness of their creator. Hey, this is Debbie Griffith. Well, Mr. Evil One is still on the move to get us to doubt because he knows that the only way he can overcome a believer is through deception. That's why God cautions us in 1 Peter 5:8 to be alert because our great enemy, the devil, prowls around like a roaring lion, seeking whom he may devour. But notice the verse doesn't just say to irritate us or frustrate, but actually devour. A lion often scares up its dinner by roaring. So its prey has a heart attack simply due to fear, thus becoming an easy meal for the lion. And that is what we face. So the question is, will you believe the roar and follow the fear or the still assurance of God's voice every day? For more encouragement in Everyday Matters, visit DebbieGriffith.com.
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3: Hey, let me ask you some sobering questions. When is the last time the cross of Jesus Christ moved you to tears? Can you survey the wondrous cross on which the Prince of Glory died and not be overwhelmed by his love and grace? Hey, when's the last time you wept over the unavoidable fate of friends and loved ones who refused to bow the knee to Jesus? Do we not believe that those without Christ are literally one heartbeat from eternal hell? Should that truth not cause us to pray with tears for those who are lost? May God do a fresh work in your heart and mine. May we appreciate more deeply the sacrifice Jesus made to purchase our salvation. And may we earnestly intercede for those who have never surrendered their lives to Jesus. God will hear us as we pray, and in Him we find real hope.
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1: The dream is fading, now I'm staring at the door. I know it's over 'cause my feet have hit the cold floor. Check my reflection.

Hey, everybody, this is Clay Cross. Really appreciate you listening to The Christian Mix, and I appreciate them playing some of my songs from back in the 90s. You might remember this one.

0: That was Clay Cross with His Love Is Strong. Such a good reminder that even on the days that feel wobbly, God's love is the one thing that really holds. If your joy feels a little thin today, you're not broken or behind. You're just invited to lean a little closer to Jesus, who doesn't change when everything else does. After the break, we're going to keep that hope rolling with Look at What God Has Done and Lost and Found, all right here on The Christian Mix.
1: Back to Genesis with Dr. John Morris, geologist and president of the Institute for Creation Research. Dr. Morris, how fast did the animals migrate away from Ararat after Noah's flood?
2: Chris, the Bible tells us that after the flood, God commanded the animals to be fruitful and multiply and fill the earth. And that they did, migrating to fill the earth. There are some modern-day examples of rapid animal spreadings, several coming from the island continent of Australia, which until recently had no mammals. Now, rabbits are nearly epidemic. Another example would be a particular kind of toad that was introduced in Australia back in the 1930s, and then just 10 years later was observed over 1,000 miles away. Surely the biblical concept of migration to fill the earth is not only possible, but quite plausible. Besides that, it's true, because we're told about it back in Genesis.
1: 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For more info on Genesis, visit us on the web at www.icr.org.
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4: 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But God didn't intend for us to live out our faith alone. 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
1: God has forgiven us and freed us so that you and I can enjoy our inheritance now. The part that is enjoyable now, we're to enjoy. We should have a good time living the Christian life. It's no testimony to the unbelieving world to walk around with a sad face saying, well, you know, I'm devoted to Jesus. I'm consecrated to Him. I'm living for God. I'm a Christian. Well, don't tell anybody if that's the kind of face you're going to have. Because the Christian life is a joyful release and liberation to be the person Jesus Christ desires to be in us. The Christian life is not what we do. The Christian life is what we are, and it is who we are, Christ Jesus living His life through us.
0: For help and hope from God's Word, go to intouch.org.

Hi, I'm Melissa. Let's take a break from the busyness of today and focus on God during this Abide Minute. Jesus loves you unconditionally. He is with you every moment of every day. The Song of Solomon, chapter 2, verse 4 says, "Let him lead me to the banquet hall, and let his banner over me be love." The Hebrew word used here, ahava, means God's love to his people. The Song of Solomon has been equated with marital love, but at its core, it illustrates God's deep, abiding love for us. We are under his strong banner of love. Not only does the Bible tell us God loves us, we can feel it all around us every day. God's love is everlasting. Thanks for spending this Abide Minute with me. For 25% off the Abide app, go to abide.com/radio. Until next time, may you abide in Christ.

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1: Your life is a gift from God that came through the union of your father and your mother. Without them, you wouldn't exist. Only God has life in himself. He's the only being who does not depend on anyone else. But Jesus says, as the Father has life in himself, so he has granted the Son also to have life in himself. Now notice that Jesus did not say, the Father has life in himself and the Son has life in himself. That would mean that there are two gods. No, Jesus said, as the Father has life in himself, so he has granted the Son also to have life in himself. The Father and the Son share the one eternal life of God. Now that should give you a glimpse of the glory of Jesus.
0: Are you open to learning the Bible story? Well, then come to OpenTheBible.org.
2: Former United States Senator Bill Bradley reached the top in sports as a Hall of Fame basketball player, in academics as a Rhodes Scholar, and in politics as a three-term senator from New Jersey. So when he says becoming number one is easier than remaining number one, we should probably heed his words. It's not easy to finish life well. It takes a lot of diligence, perseverance, faith, and sacrifice. Our goal should be to say what the Apostle Paul said at the end of his life, I have fought the good fight, I have finished the race, and I have kept the faith. This is David Jeremiah encouraging you to get on the road to new life. 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

The classics of yesterday, the hits of today, the Christian Mix. Good afternoon, I am Kerry Westbrook. On the way this hour, Chris Christian, Randy Matthews, David Leonard, Wren Collective, and Dan Breams.

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2: 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The Christian Mix.

0: The classics of yesterday, the hits of today. The Christian Mix, a little classic for you from Chris Christian. Put your trust. I am Kerry. Good afternoon. It is 2:14. How's it going on this here Monday afternoon? On the way this hour, Carmen, new song, and Wren Collective is on the way next.
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2: There's a great gulf between God and man, but it's been bridged today. God offers encouragement to man to come to Him, for He says, "For by Him we have access through one Spirit to the Father." The invitation is to come. And the writer to the Hebrews says in Hebrews 10, 19 through 22, "Having therefore, brethren, boldness to enter into the holiest by the blood of Jesus, by a new and living way, which He hath consecrated for us." Now, it means we're going to come God's way. And if we do, then we can come and come with great assurance.
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4: 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Amen. 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How we talk to God is important. The disciples wanted to know how to pray too. Jesus taught them. Remember though, the disciples had a relationship with the Heavenly Father. We may be asking our kids to talk to somebody they don't even know yet. 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

0: The classics of yesterday, the hits of today, the Christian mix, Wayne Watson, the long arm of the law. I am Kerry, still ahead, BB and CC, Josiah Queen, and also Brandon Heath on the Christian mix.
1: I once hosted a pretty controversial talk show. We had a feature patterned after the old AOL You Got Mail. Ours was You Got Hate Mail. We read the angry letters over the music, Can't We All Be Friends? That made the angry ones even more angry. Friends are made at the cross. Jesus said, greater love has no one than this, that a man lay down his life for his friends. And you're my friends. Friends of Jesus are friends of his friends. Talk shows and churches work best when we remember that. I'm Steve Brown. You think about that. Share what you just heard with a friend. Go to youthinkaboutthat.com.

faith, Wi-Fi, lots in common. You can't see it, but it will connect you. Faith, find it. The Christian mix, the classics of yesterday, the hits of today.

0: the classics of yesterday, the hits of today, the Christian mix. That is Zach Williams, Wait For Me. I am Kerry, still ahead from 1973, Honey Tree. Also For Him and Citizen Way. All the Christian mix.
1: Sometimes I don't understand things that happen. I think with a human mindset. And sometimes things happen that don't make sense to me. What about you?
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1: When I struggle coming to terms with bad things that happen, I find comfort from these verses in Isaiah. For my thoughts are not your thoughts, neither are your ways my ways, declares the Lord. 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My friend, when you begin to question God because things happen that don't make sense to you, be determined to put your hope in Jesus. Remember, His ways are higher and better, and we can trust that He's working all things together for good.
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0: The classics of yesterday, the hits of today, the Christian mix, the afters, lightning, none of that going on today. It's clear as a bell out there. I am Kerry on the way, Jars of Clay, Matt Maurer, and Allies on the Christian mix.
1: Do good and evil travel together? Today, as we look around us and see the immensity of the darkness, do you realize that in God's economy, the propensity of light shines even brighter? Today, there are more prayer movements than any time in recent history. Specifically, movements focused on revival and spiritual awakening. From every sector of our society, we are seeing leaders coming together, turning in repentance, praying in faith, and uniting in the hope of another great awakening. Is it possible God is stirring the hearts of His people to seek Him like never before? Matthew Henry said, when God intends for great mercy upon His people, He first sets them to pray. Are you ready for a divine visitation? This is Byron Paulus for OneCry.com.
2: If we're against abortion, and we are, then we have to ask ourselves, how are we helping young pregnant women? We believe in the permanency of marriage, but what kind of a church are we to those who've experienced the trauma of divorce? These people are hurting. They need to be loved. We ought to be opposed to the homosexual agenda and the homosexual lifestyle. But do we have open hearts and open arms to those of the homosexual community that we might tell them about Jesus, and Jesus can radically, dramatically, eternally transform people? But we have to be very careful that we do not show such hostility, such antipathy, that they would never come to us to learn about the Lord Jesus. We live in a society that is hurting, and we've got to bind the wounds up with salve and not with salt. They need the love of Jesus Christ.
3: 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Waiting for you now at profoundtruth.org.
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4: Good things are happening. The Christian Mix.

The classics of yesterday, the hits of today, the Christian Mix. It is 4 o'clock. I am Kerry Westbrook. On the way, Brandon Lake, Big Daddy Weave, Seventh Time Down, East to West, and Stephen Curtis Chapman.

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0: The classics of yesterday, the hits of today, the Christian Mix, Big Daddy Weave, You're Worthy of My Praise. I am Carrie Still Ahead, Mile and a Broken Heart, Jeremy Camp, and Josh Baldwin on the Christian Mix.
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1: 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I don't invite or cherish the valleys. But when they do come, I know that God has a purpose. And that in that valley, I'm going to meet Him in a way that I've never seen Him before.
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3: 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But God says otherwise. For a man or woman to stay sexually pure before marriage takes courage and a deep walk with God. Especially when the world is telling you, it's okay, it's normal, everyone's doing it. 1 Thessalonians 4 says, "This is God's will for you, that you abstain from sexual sin, that you take a wife in holiness and honor, not in the passion of lust, like those who do not know God. Men, if you treat your future wife in this way, she will respect you more, laying the foundation for a fulfilling marriage."
4: If you'd like to learn more, go to everymanawarrior.com.
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5: 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The Christian Mix.

The classics of yesterday, the hits of today, the Christian mix. Sorry, I couldn't talk there for a second. That is Mylon and Broken Heart and Crack the Sky, because I had to have a little rocking this afternoon. I am Carrie. Here's Jeremy Camp.

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0: The classics of yesterday, the hits of today, the Christian mix, the latest from Ellie Holcomb, Wherever I Go. I am Carrie, still ahead, Lisa Bevel, Amy Grant, and Carmen on the Christian mix.
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The classics of yesterday, the hits of today, the Christian Mix. It is just after 5 o'clock Central Standard Time. I am Kerry Westbrook on the way this hour. Big Ten Revival, Steve Kemp, Code of Ethics, and Ashley Cleveland. The classics.

0: song's about...
1: Jesus, I'm so thankful that I have him. I love him so much.
0: Every day.
2: Today is the day the Lord has made. Let us rejoice and be glad in him.
0: Thanks for spending this day with us. The Christian Mix. The classics of yesterday. The hits of today.

0: The classics of yesterday, the hits of today, the Christian mix. That is the latest from Emerson Day. That is called No Smoke. And if I can find that CD somewhere, I will buy it. I actually don't even know if it's been released on CD, but I know her last album was, but it's only available through her website. So I'm going to go look and hopefully I can find it, because that is rocking. I am Carrie on the way. Mercy Me, Big Tent Revival, and Steve Camp on the Christian mix.
1: Hi, I'm Melissa. Let's take a break from the busyness of today and focus on God during this Abide Minute. Jesus loves you unconditionally. He is with you every moment of every day. The Song of Solomon, chapter 2, verse 4 says, "Let him lead me to the banquet hall, and let his banner over me be love." The Hebrew word used here, ahava, means God's love to his people. The Song of Solomon has been equated with marital love, but at its core, it illustrates God's deep, abiding love for us. We are under his strong banner of love. Not only does the Bible tell us God loves us, we can feel it all around us every day. God's love is everlasting. Thanks for spending this Abide Minute with me. 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
2: 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They only occur within a very narrow time frame during a full moon, typically occurring 2 or 3 times a year. During a total eclipse, the Moon is completely overshadowed by the Earth, sometimes causing strange atmospheric effects, a red appearance of the Moon's surface. 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

The classics of yesterday, the hits of today, the Christian mix, DeGarmo and Key. Sleeper from 1978. I am Kerry. How about some new tunage? This is David and the Giants. It's called Jesus. Keith Thibodeau singing this. The classics of yesterday, the hits of today, the Christian mix. Say that.

0: The classics of yesterday, the hits of today, the Christian Mix. Crowder, they are in the house. I am Carrie. Before that, we had one of my favorite tunes from Whiteheart. That was called Silhouette. I am Carrie. How's it going? It is 5:40. Got about 20 minutes left. Well, actually, now we've got about 19 minutes left. Still ahead, Audio Adrenaline, Phil Wickham, and John Gibson. On the Christian Mix.
1: The Garden of Eden was a wonderful and perfect paradise, except for the fact that the enemy was sliding around as some sort of beautiful serpent who eventually got Adam and Eve to doubt the perfect goodness of their creator. Hey, this is Debbie Griffith. Well, Mr. Evil One is still on the move to get us to doubt because he knows that the only way he can overcome a believer is through deception. 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

The classics of yesterday, the hits of today, the Christian mix. Phil Wickham, This Is Our God. I am Carrie. It is time for me to get out of here for the day. I will, of course, be back tomorrow afternoon at 2 o'clock Central Standard Time playing all of your favorites in contemporary Christian music. Going to leave you with a tune from the early 2000s. This is Audio A. Get Down, the Christian mix. Bye, y'all. See you tomorrow.

Tony here, keeping your evening moving with joyful praise and classic hymns from way back favorites to today's anthems that lift Jesus high. You're in the right place with the Christian Mix. The

0: That was Stephen Curtis Chapman with Live Out Loud. Such a great reminder to let our faith show in the everyday moments of this evening. Some songs feel like they turn the lights back on inside, and that one always does it for me. As the night settles in, it's good to have these voices pointing us back to hope. After the break, we'll keep that classic praise theme going with Let the Wind Blow from the Imperials, carrying that same sense of God moving right where you are. Thanks for spending your evening with the Christian Mix.
1: 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Dr. Morris, how fast did the animals migrate away from Ararat after Noah's flood?
2: Chris, the Bible tells us that after the flood, God commanded the animals to be fruitful and multiply and fill the earth, and that they did, migrating to fill the earth. There are some modern-day examples of rapid animal spreadings, several coming from the island continent of Australia, which until recently had no mammals. Now, rabbits are nearly epidemic. Another example would be a particular kind of toad that was introduced in Australia back in the 1930s, and then just 10 years later was observed over 1,000 miles away. Surely the biblical concept of migration to fill the earth is not only possible, but quite plausible. Besides that, it's true, because we're told about it back in Genesis.
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3: The Christian Mix. The classics of yesterday. 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

hasn't stopped raining for days. My world is a flood. Slowly I become

That was FFH and When I Praise on this Monday evening. And what a lift that is. If you love those songs that steady your heart for the week, hang out with Elbert Collins Saturday mornings from 9 to noon Central as he walks you through some real life hope and grace. You're listening to The Christian Mix. And up next, Nathan Sheridan with He Is the Way right here on The Christian Mix.

0: no matter what is going on in your life at that moment. And those are the people that God wants to show and reveal himself to.
1: 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The Christian Mix.

0: That was Citizen Way with the Lord's Prayer. What a joy-filled reminder that God is close and listening when we call. You know, Jesus gave us that prayer so we'd never forget we're not praying into the dark. Our Father hears, He cares, and He brings peace right into the middle of the noise. So whatever's pressing on your heart today, you can hand it over and rest in that steady hope. After the break, we'll keep that theme going with Stand in Your Love from Josh Baldwin, right here on The Christian Mix.
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2: When we read the book of Acts, one thing stands out. 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